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Hey girl. 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

0: 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Real swagger muffin.
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1: 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Yes, you heard right. 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Pause. Your phones, your credit cards, keys to the cars. 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

0: 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I said, yeah, right. The brother's tripping.
1: Brothers Tripping, my friend, και ο Roy Ayers στα ωραιότερα μαζί με την Erica Badu μας εξηγεί πως δεν καίγεσαι.

0: out with the blues because I had been abused. 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
1: 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Music.
0: Then I created.

I don't know how many times someone has come up to me and said, hey, let's dance. 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God, it's stupid.